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1: Now, your West Central Online News.
2: I'm Cooper Douglas with your local news, streaming now through the West Central Online app. A court case connected to a series of reported break-ins in Looseland is moving toward trial. 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